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I'ma stay propped down with J-Rock. I got a buzz from Philly to the A, cuz. Try to stop it and I hit you with a K shot. AK shot, right? 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We putting Philly and Cali on a map.